0: stroke, it will be 3, 18, and 40 seconds.
1: Moon breathing in through my window.

I made the bill for the telephone. And I wouldn't care if you're ugly. Cause here with the lights out, I couldn't see. You just picture Paul Newman, and girl, he looks a lot like me.

0: But then, I mean, yeah, and you see the reaction. This is a music that really nowadays touches every heart, I think.
1: So after such a journey, what are you doing to relax and get the nerves a bit back?
0: Beer and go to a restaurant, I think, or something. Yeah, yeah. And rest a little bit, I mean, yeah.
1: And what about you, Ceci?
2: Beer also, it's a good things to be more relaxed and to change the mindset and to keep energy for tomorrow also. And yes, a beer. I didn't dare to say it, but Bertrand did it, so...
0: Okay. We have a dinner performance tomorrow, so we should be careful as well.
1: Not too many beers. Looking forward to hearing you tomorrow again. Thank you, Bertrand Chamaillou and Cécile Lartigot.

When the night wind howls in the chimney cows, and the bat in the moonlight flies, and inky clouds like funeral shrouds sail over the midnight skies. When the footpaths quail at the night bird's wail, and black

as the sob of the breeze sweeps over the trees, and the mists lie low on the fen, from great stones are gathered to bone.

And then each ghost with his lady toast to the churchyard beds take flight, with a kiss perhaps on her lantern chaps and a grizzly.

0: third stroke, it will be 3, 18, and 40 seconds. At the third stroke, it will be 3, 18, and 50 seconds. At the third stroke...
1: Moon breathing in through my window.

I made the bill for the telephone. And I wouldn't care if you're ugly. Cause here with the lights out, I couldn't see. You just picture Paul Newman, and girl, he looks a lot like me.

take the place of honor lost? Can they compensate for my fallen state? Purchase as they wear at such an honor.

and a brightest brooch shield me from reproach. Can the purest diamond your